it's hard to say that I'd rather stay awake when I'm asleep, because my dreams are bursting at the seams.

here and try to be better, 'cause we could be something, keeping it on and on and on.

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Our colors will fade eventually. So if our time is running out, day after day, we'll make the mundane our masterpiece. Oh my, my, oh my, my love. I take one look at you, you're taking me out.

Let's get the party started. See you at the bar, you was hardly talking. That's when I knew that your heart was scarring. Friends to lovers need a part to star in. Like, wait, babe, let me.